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1: Greetings, Earthlings. Welcome to the May edition of The Frequency Show. You're here with Mickey Space, your host with the most. In mid-autumn, or end of autumn, it's almost winter, isn't it? It's feeling a bit wintry. Here in Melbourne town, you may be streaming elsewhere. It's maybe where some brighter, lighter, warmer place in the world. But right here, we're in Melbourne town, and we're heading into the cooler territory. But May's always a lovely time of year because it's that that time where we straddle the autumn, moving into winter. Time for mushrooms. Mushrooms start to pop up around the place. That's one of my favourite things about May. It's my birthday too on the weekend. Lots of May babies, I know, around this time of year. So let's celebrate with some awesome music today on the show. I've got some wicked stuff that I haven't played before, so I'm really looking forward to playing some great tunes for you. You're with Mickey Space, your host with the most, on The Frequency Show once a month, second Thursday of the month, 10 to 12. Mornings done right on a Thursday for your listening pleasure. Here we go.

Oh yeah, hope you're enjoying the tunes. Starting off on some really groovy down-tempo vibes. Starting slow, we're going to build it up. That's the plan today. So first up, we heard Vel by Kurup on the Shika Shika label, one of my favorite for that ethno vibe. Then we went into Dandara's Ui Vando. Then we heard Dukite, the Sydney Seymour remix of Dukite or Dukita. And we're now into some Anatolian Sessions remixes of Turu Anasi. It does some really beautiful kind of Middle Eastern vibes with Nabalab Miskat. It's got to be somewhere from the Middle East, of course. And bringing us into those worldly desert straddling across on our magic carpet through the Sahara. Well, probably more typical somewhere in the actual Middle East. Sahara's in Africa, isn't it? Hope you're enjoying these tunes. I'm loving it. Let's go.

Well, we're building up that tempo, aren't we? Since you heard from me last, we went into some Landhouse and Zazu. La Paz is the name of the track, but it's a Zike Zike or Shike Shike remix. And then followed by Ader by Geplantes Nicht on the from the Metonymi EP. We started off on sort of a 90, mid-90s BPM. We're into the 100 and something now, and building up that pace, getting a bit more kind of tribal, organic. And we're now going into XA, Humpty Dumpty, the Dad of the Year remix from the Cheshire Eyes album. Actually, don't know if I've actually heard the whole album, but... it's got to be fun. Cheshire Eyes is the name of the album and Humpty Dumpty the name of this track. So we're having a good time. We're Humpty Dumpting our way into tribal territory and making sure we're keeping it together. So the king's horses and all the king's men will not need to put us together again. And speaking of keeping it together, there's some great gigs as always coming up. There's One Tribe in 2 weeks' time, or no, next week already, isn't it? It's not on the listing, so I'm not even supposed to mention it, but, you know, it's not even advertised. It's a private event. But if anyone is curious, you know, do hit me up. I think there's a couple of spots left for that. I'm going to be playing my tribal organic vibes there, so I'm really looking forward to that. Other gigs to mention, Ecstatic Dancer, of course, every Friday night. I'll be doing the first Friday of June next month, so I'm looking forward to that. Just like a dance Melbourne. A few more other things, but I'll mention that later. Don't forget, you are on Kiss FM, the show or the radio station that supports the musical delights that you love the most. So do get on board and support the station by subscribing. Become our patron. We would love that. Patron of my show. I would love that. Yeah, you can check it all out on kissfm.com.au. We're about to go into a little ad break, a few words from our sponsors, and then we'll be back with some more new tunes upping the bass as we go.

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5: Well, welcome back, and we're back on the second bracket for today's show. 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So a couple of different peeps running the Thursday mornings. I'm just doing the second Thursday of the month, and my specialty here is, as you can hear, the tribal, deep house, organic house, and global bass kind of vibes. So I hope you're enjoying the show. I've got some great goods

has been on this planet, he never has had a thought of his own. The thoughts always came from somewhere else. He always twisted it to fit him, you see, instead of trying to twist himself around to fit something greater than himself. Man finally reached down and started talking about all men are equal.

got the groove going on today, haven't we? You heard Calcutta, spelt with a K and another K, by Okuma. And then Viken Arman's Belong, followed by Zuma Dionis and Gold Jaguar on the Lump Records. And now you're hearing another Viken Arman song called Trola. Hope you're enjoying the show. So I'm going to keep going with these tunes for this bracket and the next one. And the last bracket, I'm actually going to present to you the second part of Conrad Lightning's guest mix that was meant to be played last month, and there was a mix-up with some of the recordings, so an older recording was played, so we didn't get to hear that. So you will get to hear it today on the last bracket for today, the 11:30 to 12 bracket. You'll hear the last part of Conrad's guest mix from last month. He's one of the main guys behind the One Tribe events, and yeah, really looking forward to seeing what he's going to deliver next week at One Tribe Festival. All right, stick around. We're getting groovier. Up in the BBM. Here we go.

Oh yeah, we're keeping it mystical and freaky. Bit of kind of Burning Man vibes, I would say. Hope you're enjoying the mysticism of the Frequency Show. You heard Trust in Me. The artist originally, Sushila Rama, but that's the Bees Venson edit. Bees Venson, I don't think he's producing anymore. I haven't heard from him for a while, but I saw him play live at Boom some years back, and it was fantastic. I really, really always been a big fan of Bees Venson. And then after that, or now, still, is Kartal by Falling Cows. And that's an Acid Pauly and New remix. So these are the kind of peeps all in that same sort of vibe. Acid Pauly, Bees Venson, New. That, what do we even call their music? I don't know. It's, I might say Deep House, but some people would curse me for calling it Deep House. It's really groovy. It's got some very trippy kind of vibes. Psychedelic, but you know, down tempo psychedelic, something like that. Anyway, hope you're enjoying these vibes. We're about to go into another little ad break. You are on Kiss FM. 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Okay. Back after this little word from our sponsors.

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8: 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Thanks for being patrons of the Turnstile Radio. Thursday's done right. Every Thursday, 10 a.m. till midday. Second Thursday of the month with me, Mickey Space, your host with the most on the Frequency Show. So we are starting to up those BPMs as mentioned, as promised. We're sort of on that one sort of 15, 110 range. We're going to get all the way up to 120 by the time this bracket ends. So stick around, put your dancing shoes on. Here we go. Bit of Tiger energy

And you're hearing now a track called Polyphonia. I actually don't know who the artist is. Sometimes I get given tracks and this is just one of those. So if anyone knows the artist, let me know. All right, last little round here, last 15 minutes of this bracket before, as mentioned, next we'll, for the last bracket today, we'll play Conrad's guest mix from last one. All right, hands in the air, here we go. A bit more progressive vibes.

those last few tunes, we've been a bit traversing the world, Le Globe. We started, last time you heard from me, we started playing Zuma Dionis's Zulotti, featuring Sasha Shmaga, the guy Mayan remix, a lovely kind of a Russian folk song. It's maybe embedded in a bit of kind of southern Russian, Ukrainian folk influence vibes. Possibly a Cossack style or Balkan adjacent folk coloration. Of course, I'm reading all this. I don't know this off my heart, but a lovely track. I do play that quite a lot. It's really got those cool gypsy vibes. After that, we went into we went a little bit housey, or tech housey. We went into Step Up. Bass house, highlight. And then we went a bit more Hands in the Air, Bright in the Club by Nacho Varela and Cruz Vitor. We're rounding it off with Peace Dreams by Nicodemus and Apolita featuring The Spy from Cairo. Great combo. Spy from

this bracket. And this is the last you'll hear from me for this month. We don't go anywhere though, because we are coming back for the last bracket with Conrad Lightning's the second half of his mix from last month. As I said, I'm sorry, last month, friends who were listening in, we had a mix up with the recordings, and somehow his second half did not get played. So you're hearing it exclusively now. So after this ad break, we'll be back with Conrad. Here with Mickey Space. You'll hear from me again next month. Hope you've enjoyed the show. All good things groovy, tribal, ethno-botanical. And make sure you get out in the botanicals this month. Get your mushrooms. This is the time of the year. Mushroom foraging workshops are happening. I'm going to maybe do one next month, I've decided. There's a guy called Ryan the Wizard who does mushroom foraging workshops. I might be joining one of his. Have a beautiful

0: Vinyl Vixens mark 10 years of championing femme and non-binary DJs at Transcendence Collingwood on Saturday the 23rd of May. To celebrate a decade on the dance floor, four powerhouse femme-led crews bring adventure on four floors. Vinyl Vixens on the rooftop trains overlooking the city. Miss Jade brings a psychedelic experience in the clouds. Ai Amigos Latin spiciness with twerk dancers and a jacuzzi. And Miss Risk presenting Habubi Hafla in the Infinity Band Room on the ground floor. All this and more at Transcendence in Collingwood, Saturday 23rd of May, 7:30 p.m. till 1:30 a.m. Tickets available now on Eventbrite. 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
1: Welcome back to my guest mix on the Mickey Space Frequency Show. I am Conrad Lightning, and I hope you've enjoyed the first half of this journey. I would just like to take a moment to touch on a very simple motto which has been my driving force, and that is Nia Mwanga, or light with a purpose. I always push for this idea to be felt in all of the music that I create. Now let's not wait around too long and get this.

0: Starting out the second half of my mix was a very special song called Ukulele, which is written about my amazing and supportive partner, Kayla. This was followed by the tune Why, sung by the amazing Dawa Uzima. To close out the set, I have chosen a few of my White Label remixes. We had Dave Gahan and Soul Savers, Everything and Nothing, David Gray's Please Forgive Me, and Highly Suspect's Fly. To close it all out, we had the Prodigy spiritual powerhouse, Narayana. 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
2: We'll be featuring guest mix and performances from

Good afternoon. Welcome to This in September. I'm Miss Gabrielle. How are you doing? Big love to Simon, Janet, Cyrus, Michael Boyd, and Wax Fox, and Jesse Pandelius. Thanks for joining on This in September Patreon membership. You can get that for $88 or a general membership $55. There's heaps of cool stuff that you get. Other than the great feeling in your soul, supporting the underground locally and shared out globally. I'm going to talk more about it in a sec, but right now this is Masters at Work, I Can't Get No Sleep featuring India.

0: track's called Sultana. Like S-O-U-L. Not as in the small dried fruit. By DJ Chus. I'm Miss Gabrielle. I was just mentioning before the awesomeness of being a KISS member. You get a t-shirt and a keyring and some stickers and a lot of cool giveaways. And might have one for some of you coming up. So it's a good time to join. It's a good day to join. I'm alluding to future things, but just giving you the secret sauce. And yeah, if you go that extra mile, be a patron member of your favorite local show, that's $88 for the whole year, and you get all the normal member benefits plus your favorite DJ says your name on their show. So yeah, big ups to not only my patron members but all of the patron members of all the shows. We really love you guys. Gonna have a really quick break, but keep it locked.
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1: 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The track is called Comboloi, the Mahalis Safras remix, and it's

0: Hey sexy people, this beautiful deep groove is by Massa Pilami. It's called Walkman. Up before that, Polysynth by Len. La Samba de Chicos by Mahalis Safras. Bounce for me. Almanac. Santa Trapa featuring Paul Mond. Like Bronca and I Don't Care. You listen to Since September on Kiss FM, Dance Music Australia. I'm your host, Miss Gabrielle, as well as this beautiful show I'm the host of. I also run a Femme DJ collective, Femme Non-Binary DJ collective called Vinyl Weeks. You might have heard a few ads. Some people check out on ads, so I'm just reiterating it to you in a conversational tone. For you ad blockers, we're having an amazing party, almost a festival, if you will. Next Saturday, May 23rd, it's at a place called Transcendence. Got two train carriages on the roof overlooking the city up in Collingwood, and then a whole bunch of floors in between, all decked out in crazy, artistic, trippy get up. So you really do feel on a trip, on an adventure in there. And we've brought in three other femme-led crews. I, Miss Risk doing Habibi Hafla, and Miss Jade is doing a psychedelic pink party all throughout the venue. So we're celebrating 10 years of connecting female non-binary artists, linking up, doing parties, doing classes, supporting each other and building community, hopefully having a little impact on equality and equity and diversity in the scene here in NAM. So we'd love you to come down and celebrate all of that with us Saturday, May 23rd. All the details, of course, are on the Kiss FM website if you want to check that out. And the tickets are available now on Eventbrite. Gonna have a quick ad. Still got a whole hour to go of this beautiful show, so please stay with me. Keep it locked on Kiss.
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0: Welcome back. We're kicking off this hour with a little bit of Nick Fanciulli. This track's called Revolution. Listen to it since September. KISSFM Dance Music Australia.

0: In Control, Gene Mango. Gives me like 2018 flashbacks. HD, oh, I can't even say this name. H2D Yazzo. Josh Baker, Extended Remix of Martinez Brothers. Before that, On My Mind, Tony DeLetta and Max Palmer. Having a really short break. We'll be back with the last half hour, Ruby, since September. Keep it locked to Kiss.
1: 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Vinyl Vixens on the rooftop trains overlooking the city. Miss Jade brings a psychedelic experience in the clouds. IAI Amigos Latin spiciness with twerk dancers and a jacuzzi. And Miss Risk presenting Habubi Hafla in the Infinity Band Room on the ground floor. 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

tune. What a start to the show. Last week's One More Tune Hot Shot from Notre Dame. No rules. Hope you're well. And you're settling in for another hour of the best indie dance and tech house and a few other things. Tracks on the way for you over the next 60 minutes from Fur Coat and Zoo Brazil, Jordan Lev, Yoris Vaughan.

Montanita, I think that's how you pronounce it, on Maccabi House. Verso and Soffer before that with Money Signs on Terms and Conditions Records. 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And Vanny No Hopes and Koffer and Same Man on Stress Out. This is new on Glasgow Underground from Hot Swing. It's called Move This Way. This is one more tune.

was actually reading off the wrong deck then. That was Ryota and Morab on the Attic on Watergate, and this coming in is Jordan Lev and Firestarter.

Eskimo Recordings called Still Human. And this is new on Spectrum, Joris Vaughan's label, and it's the man himself in a collaboration with Roddy Lima and Taylor Renee. Quite a different sound for Joris, this, a bit tougher.

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And it's an absolute banger from Matt and Juan Brasilia. It's called No Wheelbacks. It's gonna blow your bass spins out. This week's One More Tune Hot Shot.

tune on EXE Audio. It's called No Wheelbacks. This week's One More Tune Hot Shots from Matt and Juan Brasilia.

so in love with that tune. Adam Beyer and Mark Reeve and Love Within. Got that classic drum code pumping kick with that lovely trancey melody. All the feels. And let's finish with this from Camel Fat.

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6: Good morning, good evening, good afternoon, good night. This is Radio 1 on Kiss FM. As Safari at the controls in the studio today. I'm sorry, last week I had all the intentions of coming into the studio. I had a meeting before that I thought it was going to be 20 minutes and then it lasted for over an hour and a half. So I was literally sitting down in the car park next to Kiss FM, just on the meeting in the computer, in the car. And I thought to myself, what's the point of coming here if this was going to last that long? Anyway, let's celebrate that I'm here today. I'm going to play some of the music that I played at the club last week. To celebrate that I'm going to play at the club this week as well. And this time it will be back to back with my calendar. At Revolver, celebrating my birthday. And so I just thought, let's just have some fun with some of the tunes that I've been playing in the clubs lately, and see what the scene is, what's available at the moment. Hopefully you enjoyed this. It was pretty fun actually last week. A few people, I forgot to put the recorder on. Some of those times that you forget, and it's pretty good, and people were like, can I get a copy of this? And I was like, you know what, I got the playlist, I might just play it another time at home or somewhere else, just to make it up and record something similar. Anyway, this is Radio 1 on Kiss FM. As Safari, the controls here in the studio, playing all club related tunes today. Yeah.

man. How many of you ladies can relate? Well, this is the 80s. We don't have to accept that anymore. There's a million fish in the sea. Take it. I won't. Take it. I won't. Take it. I won't. Take it.

What a master this D-Tron always has, always will be. Original line, no, actually, D-Tron as well is a master of this craft. Several different kinds of grooves. Just house music, just techno, minimal, this, some electronica, incredible. I don't know if you ever listened to that D-Tron album, that it was like ambient electronica with a beautiful front cover that came out on Delsin. That's one of the albums one time it made me cry. That's a long time ago. I mean, I cry to music sometimes, but that one in particular was really pretty. We started the show with a DJ, AOIN DJ, with a track by AOIN DJ called Track Like. I'm trying to read the label, but it's almost impossible. Then we have RSPX, the label, the sub-label from Rekids, that this Radio Slave runs. That is a sort of classic track that never leaves my playlist. It's by Confidential Recipe. It's called TUUL2, and it does a pretty good job in many club settings, changing the move, redirecting the energy in the dance floor. Then we had a classic by Robert Armani called Watch It, and then we listened to this D-Tron track called Filter Body Mix, which is really amazing. And I think it came out on Ilian Tape, actually, if I'm not wrong. We're going to listen to some other tracks before this first half, the end of this first half. It's interesting how many tracks you can get through when you're just DJing instead of just chatting away like I do normally. This is Radio 1 on Kiss FM. As Safari at the controls here on the studio.

track, DCs. Let's start from where we left it. We were listening to some Detron called Filter Body Box, Body Mix. It's kind of like a classic, but it's got revamped. Then we had, Detron, the classic in itself. One of those minds musically that keeps outputting crazy stuff. Then we had some of the newer actors in the scene. I mean, Hilly Collette has been doing it for a long time in New York and grinding it everywhere, house music-wise, for many, many years. But it's the last 2 or 3 years, it's getting a lot of the attention that she well deserves. Plus, she's putting on the spotlight a lot of people, like this

0: I'm gonna put some acid, like acid lines, on the track. The track is called Sunbed Tripper, featuring Julian Mendoza, and then we had another of my classics. I like sometimes when I play this kind of music on a set, you know, it's sort of like it's got to a level of fun. I understand it's a very stripped out track, that track by A3077. The track is called 77, but it's just like creating those negative spaces on the sets in clubs. Sometimes it's kind of like it gets that tension going where then you just drop something like that MNML01 by Confidential Recipe as well. As you can see, there's a few actors on my sets that at the moment are sort of getting multiple tracks. I haven't been playing all of the playlist as it was. I skipped a few tracks to get to some other nitty gritty sections of the sets that I had here. I also was playing some wax, and I didn't bring the wax in today because I came on the push bike, which actually took less time than the car in some ways. So then we have that Confidential Recipe track. Then we got William Kiss with this track that you just listened, that it was really fun. Is William Kiss and Luca Alessi. I mean, some of the locals that are making overseas, they're having their moment overseas as well, are putting out some really good stuff. The track is called Hold Up Tool Mix. And it came out on a label. I can't see the label from here because it's really the preview doesn't let me see it. But I know it's one of the classic labels, and they've been releasing a lot of stuff on those. We're gonna go on a break. We're gonna come back with some more of this club vibe that I was playing last week. I just thought that it was a good opportunity to share with you what's going on, what I play outside, not just the technos, not just the outside the radio, not just the technos, not just the electronicas, but like this sort of blend of house and techno that I like to do sometimes. You know, through periods of times we got more techno, through periods of times we got more house, like it's happening currently. Periods of times is faster. I mean, we're still going pretty fast. This is we were going at 133 BPM, which in the old previous times, in the pre-COVID times, that was kind of really fast. But nowadays, it sort of feels like it's just cruising. But with that sort of commentary, we're going to go on a break. If you can, just jump online on kissfm.com.au and support the station by either becoming a member. There's general memberships, $55, get you a number of perks, or a Patreon membership, $88 a year. I mean, $55 a year and $88 a year. If you are listening to this week in, week out, it literally comes down to $1.80 or something like that a week, which is literally nothing, and it goes a long way to supporting the station. So if you wanted to be a Patreon member, you get a shout out too. And in the lineup of my shout outs, I got Stavros back. Stavros is back. Actually, Stavros, I rode past your workplace, and you have something really, there was a big function going on down there with tents and good sound. Stavros is one of the best sound engineers in Australia. And so it's like every time he does something, you have to pay attention because the way that he sets it up, it's crazy. But obviously, if you have Melbourne Juni behind you, it's even easier. So I'm sorry if I outed you in this, but I think you enjoy you enjoy a little bit of praise sometimes, Stavros. Anyway, we got Nat Jeffries, Jack Hawkinson, we got Stefano Altieri, George Kakantonakis, and Darren Bretas on the lineup, on the Patreon members for Radio Bueno. I'm really happy that you all guys is still in here. Jump online at kissfm.com.au and choose Radio Bueno if you become a Patreon member, and I will shout out your name very soon. Otherwise, we have a GoFundMe campaign that you can jump online as well. 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It's a lot of money, so anything goes a long way, particularly with the large listenership that we have and the extension of this listenership across Melbourne that this replacement of equipment is producing. Anyway, we're going to come back just in 2 minutes, and then I'll play some interesting tracks, particularly this one by Dixon. I haven't been playing anything by Dixon for a long time, but this track really caught my attention. This is Radio 1 on Kiss FM. As a Safari at the controls here. Back in 2 minutes.
1: 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I Amigo's Latin spiciness with twerk dancers and a jacuzzi. 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
1: And just like that, we're back. This is Radio 1 on Kiss FM. As is Safari at the controls here in the studio. Hopefully you are enjoying it, and we are about to get into some heavy sections. Some more, a little bit like more clubby music. Still fan. Detouring a little bit from house into more techno. Hopefully you enjoy this, because I did really enjoy this last week. I will be also gracing the decks with my calendar on Friday, celebrating my birthday, doing a long back-to-back with the boss and the doctor. My calendar, a revolver from, I think, either 1 till 5 or 12 till 5. Let's see. It's a Radio 1 on Kiss FM.

0: And just like that, you were having fun, and I was having fun, and we have to finish the show. Man, Timmy, what are you doing? What are you gonna play, man? You better get these USBs ready, okay? Timmy's gonna bring more fun. You gonna play country and western? Better be dance music. Better be dance music, bro. Man, I'm having PTSD from a function that I had to do at some point in the last, like about 3 or 4 months ago. And they told me, the brief was, they want kind of pop, but they also want some country, like the birthday person wants country music. And I was just like, thanks people, but like nobody could do it. Nobody had country music, and the people that had it, they were not available. So I was like, look, I just gotta do what I can do. I can play like a lot of retro kind of stuff, but I only got like maybe like 5 to 10, or maybe 10 to 20 tracks of country music that are, you know, besides Achy Breaky Heart and stuff like that. And which I do like dropping Achy Breaky Heart when I play at the SP sometimes. It creates this like weird energy where everybody's looking at each other at the beginning, but then they're like, let's go, and then everybody just goes dancing, you know. It's actually really fun sometimes to drop it. I do like playing with the content of the track sometimes, you know. I play Lily Allen, It's Not Fair, and then I play Kiss. I like F-A-N. I like F-A-N. I like F-A-N with people. Anyway, I'm gonna just go quickly through the list of tracks that I play before I finish the show. We started the second half with a classic by Roman Flugel called Get Knock, but remixed by Peder Mannefeld, the one and only Peder Mannefeld. I love saying the name of this artist. It's also a genius in many, many ways. It makes sometimes the weirdest music, but it works so amazing on dance floors. It's insane. Anyway, we had the Dixon track that I was talking about. This Dixon track is not just Dixon. It's got Trick as well, T-R-I-K-K, and Trixion. Trick is also another of these like heavyweights of house music and other kind of styles. Seriously, that workout is very, very good. And then we had another classic, this electro classic by Mr. Ho, Baile, the real mix. And then some bomb that it came to my ears through Ryan Elliott's set at ADE last year. This track is called Ackerman. It's by Ackerman, who makes really good music in general, but sometimes it's a bit flat. Like it's good, but it doesn't hit it. There's a couple of producers like that they generally are sound engineers for other artists. And they make really good music, sounding really good, but it just doesn't hit the spotlight. I could name a couple more, but I just reserve that. I don't want to insult anybody. I just, in my case, I find some of the tracks of delivery is not quite up there, but this one in particular, remixed by Mita, I Got My Man, is absolutely a full-on banger. And then we have Gary Beck, who is also like very accustomed to delivering serious bangers on the techno side of things, but also kind of bordering line hard groove. This Hoppa is one of these cases. And then the last track you heard, it came out on one of those labels that I sometimes listen to, because it's very miss, and every now and again there's a big hit, and that is the case with this track by Lala. Lala is a house music singer. Has been doing it for a long time, and somehow ended up on this Raw compilation. Raw is a Parisian label that is very queer oriented, and it's got a artist sort of releasing queer artists, and the some of the compilations are absolutely crazy. Some other ones are a bit too weird for me to play. They just don't work for me on the dance floor so well. But this track, Lala Get Up, is one of those. And with that, we're going to go on a break with Team Jumping afterwards. And if you want to listen to some more club bangers, I will be delivering those with the one and only Mike Calendar on Friday from about 1 o'clock till 5. And then we got time to celebrate over the weekend, although I have a plenty of work to do. And then I'll be back here with more next week. I already went on Kiss FM. 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And if you want to become a Patreon member, just remember to click Radio Bueno as your favorite show, and then I will say your name. Say your name, say your name.
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0: Mate.
1: Go on safari.
0: I'm thinking about next weekend, actually. Yes, yeah. He likes the videos with the DJing. Anyway, as so far as this, goodbye. I love you guys. Ciao.
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0: Oh, yes, it is Timmy time, but not that Timmy, not Timmy the Lamb.
1: Timmy the Lamb.
0: Timmy the Lamb.
1: It's time for The Beautiful Drive with me, Timmy Byrne.

0: birthday to him. Sunday he will be 23. Doesn't look a day over 22. No, you don't. Give it. 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
1: New one from Purple Disco Machine. It's called Disco Cherry, which reminds me of Sam's head.

0: That was Tito and Take That. We also heard from Vintage Culture and Volcoda with Hands Up. Dave Kay in there with Coming Back. And first up, Purple Disco Machine's new one called Disco Cherry. Timmy Byrne here, beautiful drive, Kiss FM, Dance Music Australia. 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Yes, it is. Okay.
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0: Gene Ferris, Chicago Disco Volume 2 Tribute, the 90s Chi-Town Mix, Armin Van Helden in there with I Want Your Soul, Alex Kapersky and Vladimir with Bello, ID Love Claim and Decipher and Emma Kononov in the Clouds. First up, Koshovsky and Wally Bang. Okay, back soon.
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2: Hello, people. This is Tuba Twos, and we've just recorded here in our studio the first ever Kindish Radio guest mix. And it was a great opportunity and actually the funnest thing that we've recently done. And it was a really, really great adventure to find the gems that inspired us many, many years ago. And now we reburn them in that mix series. And we wish a perfect journey. And we hope this number one will be a good start. Thank you again, and let's check it out.

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2: 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I'm your host, Charles Eddy. And this week, I'm sending a mix, live and direct, from Tokyo, Japan, that I've recorded at Counter Club. Hope you enjoy. You're on

get

0: Vinyl Vixens mark 10 years of championing fem and non-binary DJs at Transcendence Collingwood on Saturday the 23rd of May. To celebrate a decade on the dance floor, four powerhouse fem-led crews bring adventure on four floors. Vinyl Vixens on the rooftop trains overlooking the city. Miss Jade brings a psychedelic experience in the clouds. Ai Amigos Latin spiciness with twerk dancers and a jacuzzi. And Miss Risk presenting Habubi Hafla in the Infinity Band Room on the ground floor. 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
6: And here's to our last half an hour of the show for today. Still live from Counter Club, Tokyo, Japan. Hope you enjoyed as much as I did. This is KISS, the Natural Selection Show.

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5: 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I'm not sure where I'm going tonight. 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

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This is an absolute banger by Escape Artist. 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Blows my ears off every time.

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0: We acknowledge the people of the Kulin Nation as the traditional owners of the land on which our work in the community takes place. 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

Welcome along to White Noise. This is Commissioner Lag, Aim Without Mercy. Before that was Chris Leaving, Higher Things. Although it says on my computer, just Higher Things, and it says on my player, Higher Things, a Fiark remix, so who knows. Before that, and starting the show off, Inigo Kennedy was Spinning Out. Next up will be Bernardo Hanger, I'm

After Bernardo Hangar came Terminus with Lost Sheep, DJ Balu, Gravity Force, Hans Buffermeyer, Temptress, Pablo Vesla, Glenn, Plantria Soul Systems, Brave Cosmo, Mark Broom, HYB number one. This is Jamie Bismarck.

This is Morax with Conform, and finishing off tonight's show will be Valeria, Losing Control, the Vel remix. Thanks so much for listening. Until next week, take care of yourselves. Bye-bye.

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Welcome to a new episode of I Am House Radio. I'm your host, Crystal Waters. Spring is here and I'm loving all the new music coming in. This week we got new music from Armin Van Helden, Roger Sanchez and Low Stepper, Anaya Day and Max Winfield, Rough Loaders, ENG, and many more. Starting us off is Marlon Sadler with Motion.

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Thanks for listening in. Now, if you want to see what I'm up to, please go over to my Instagram page at Crystal Waters. I've got new music, I got a new video, and I'm on tour, and I would love to see you out there. All the info was right there in that profile link. All right, let's get back to the music here on I

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I hope you're enjoying the show. If you want to get track listings, you can go over to our podcast page at I Am House Radio. 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Okay, enough from me. 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

And with that, we are just about out of time. I want to thank everyone for listening in, and don't forget to come back next week, same time, same place. I'm Crystal Waters, wishing you love, peace, and house music. Bye for now.

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0: person. Welcome to this place.
1: Hello, person. Welcome to this place. You are now tuned into the sounds of...
2: It's Vision Radio. Yes, yes, yes. I'm Dave Colombo Jenkins. And this week I am hosting with our producer, Frank Posai, who's always on the show, but you've been elevated to co-presenter status. How do you feel? Wow, these sounds are amazing. I wasn't expecting them to come in while I was talking. Actually, announce the tune, Frank.
3: Yes, this is Erotic Cafe with Virus Mental.
2: Yeah.
3: Out now on Vision.
2: I love this. This is my favorite tune on the EP. The second drop is absolutely wild. This is really, really cool.

Very, very nice. That's from the Recursion EP that is out now. And now onto something brand new from Fade Black. Really, really feeling this. There's a real timeless energy to this. Kind of like, comparable to a Noisia energy back in the day. This is Axis. It's on Modus. And this absolutely blew my wig off when I heard this last night.

0: And now all the way to... Where are they from?
1: Ooh, Tejas UK, Wings is Austrian.
0: Austria.
1: Yeah.
0: So all the way to Austria and the UK, straight out of Groningen. Oh no, wait, I'm in Den Haag. And Dave is in Wales?
1: Yeah, man, deep in the valleys.
0: All of those countries, and then you get Faisar on Nix.
1: Faisar, yeah. Really interesting collaboration, this.

0: And this is Janons and Krager, Primal Forces on Subculture. Shout out Groningen.
1: And shout out to all people who don't meddle with the forces of nature.

early on in the show. Why might that be? You will find out as we carry on into the show. But first, let's big up everybody who gets involved and votes for the Reloads and supports us on Patreon, because that's the only way that you can vote for the Reloads. In case you're listening and you're thinking, why do they have this Reload? How can I vote for a Reload? You got to support us on Patreon. It doesn't cost very much to do that, and it actually keeps this show running. So big up everybody who does this. Thank you very much. This is the Reloads. There might be more Reloads later. It's Esme's Nyctophilia. And if I recall correctly, the title means people who are more, who have a calling towards the darkness and the night, or prefer, they live in the nighttime and in the darker hours, which is something I can definitely relate to. Pick up Esme's.

there may or may not be another reload later on in the show. But first, something brand new from Break. This is So Right. That's the actual name of the tune. Not just how I feel about the tune itself.

So now time for something on a newest label called Break Room. This is Carlson and Homesick. Not to be confused with another artist called Homesick. This is like Holmes, as in like Sherlock Holmes. Elementary.

0: coming in next, Frank?
1: This is Kind Fiction on a Jungle Thing. Blue Lagoon on Hyperactivity.
0: Yeah. Yummy.
2: What's happening for you in your fantasy?
3: In the first part of my fantasy, I was in a South Sea Island type place, a beautiful blue lagoon, and just alternating between swimming and lying on the beach and not having to do anything, think about anything or worry about anything. 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

tropical sample on there. 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But big up everybody who can just do that and just lie down and chill out. I chill out to music like this. This is Machine Drum. It's called No One Knew, and it's forthcoming off a mini album.

0: back in the DMB territory. What is this, man?
1: This is Azure.
0: Azure.
1: Obedient on Stoic recordings.

really enjoyed that one. It kind of felt like if Stefan Bodzin made drum and bass instead of techno, it was on that tip. And this is a really cool tune to follow up as well. It's Joe Ford remixing Task Horizon. It's been a little while since I've seen the name Joe Ford. Welcome back into our show's playlist and onto our USBs. It's really cool, and it's quite restrained for Joe as well. The track is Inner Worlds. It's on Evolution Chamber. Big up Magnitude and Task Horizon and all that.

0: Yes. Flex out. On Earth, LYK. UKG.
1: Yeah.
0: Three letters.
1: Really feeling this. Flex out are doing quite a fine line in garagey, breaksy stuff at the moment. This is wicked.

0: And then now back up into the drum and bass territory. This is the DMR with a little a homage, an ode to 90s pop bands. This is called Take That.
1: Take that.

0: It's the Vision Radio Reload.
1: Yes, yes, yes. I hinted that there might be another reload, and there is. It's this one. This is the second time or the third time. The second time it's been reloaded. It is Tice. When he released this, it was, or the week that he released this, he was doing the show. And we made it a bit of a banana special. I think Tice had other intentions and wanted to highlight some more important things. I just told loads of jokes. And while you carry on reloading this, I'm going to tell another banana joke. The vocals are coming in really, really hot in my ear, so it's very hard to be serious and try and tell a joke and have this in my ear. But here we go. Frank, what do you call the period of time between slipping on a banana and landing on your butt?
2: I don't know.
1: It's a banano second.

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1: Fresh.
0: No Control out on all the people. This is probably a dub for now. So
1: yeah, now this makes me wonder, is this related to, because it's written as like control, like you'd have a control key on your keyboard. So is their control key falling out of their keyboard, or are they feeding like a lot of us at the moment?

0: time to wind things down a bit. It's another track on Dead Beats. There's been a few tracks on Dead Beats on this show. Big up Dead Beats.
1: This is Arrow 808 with Coca Cobra. Don't look down.
0: Ooh. Very good advice to people who are scared of heights and are walking on a bridge.

0: It's time already. We are here at the end of the show. It's been a pleasure, Frank. Thank you very much for co-hosting with me.
1: Yes, thank you as well, Dave.
0: I know you prefer to be in the shadows, producing away.
1: Yes.
0: This is cool.
1: Sneakily hiding, always, every episode.
0: So we're going to end the show with a bit of a kiss for you all, because this track is called X. Or maybe we're signing out the show with some type of treasure map, and you've got to find some treasure. Yeah, I'm going to leave you with that. We've left some treasure, we buried some treasure somewhere in the world, and X marks the spot. There have been codes throughout this show. Listen back and see if you can find it. Actually, not at all. It's a track called X by Amseth and Cage. South African vibes to finish us off for the show. Thank you very much for listening, supporting, sending us music, and doing all that cool stuff. We will be back again next week.

0: Can we actually go on a treasure hunt?
1: Yes, Steve.
0: Yeah.
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1: 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We're your host, Ed's Dead, and this is episode 372. On the show today, we got some fresh tunes from Sokka, Flux Pavilion, Envy, Chime, and more. We're going to start things off with one of Chime's upcoming tracks off his Raindrops EP coming out on Dead Beats. It's called Poppin'. This is Dead Beats Radio. Let's get into it.

It is Dead Beats Radio with Zed's Dead. That last track you heard was Chime, Raindrops. Before that, ATLian's Sleep Paralysis. Flux Pavilion, You Want Me. Fred Again, Amil, and the Sniffers, Scream and Benga Remix. Track is called You're a Star. Slang Dogs, Blackout, and Sokka, Flex. We're going to keep things going. This next one is called Evil Twin from Alex Perez.

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Hope you're liking the mix today. You just heard tunes from Roberto Suris, Party Fix, KC Lights, Danza, MPH, Unconditional, Parsons, Bring It Back, Chime, Only You, Arrow 808, Coca Cobra, Don't Look Down, Getter featuring Zoe 808, Murda, Envy, Medieval, Daniel Allen, Gloss. Next, we got a tune called Only Thing by Deba. Let's get into it. Dead Beats Radio.

All right, that's a wrap for Dead Beats Radio, episode 372. Thank you all for being with us. Till next time, we're Zed's Dead. Peace.

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6: This is Saqib, and I'm coming to you from Brooklyn, New York with the next episode of Get Physical Radio. This episode is a deep dive into Get Physical's sub-label known as Kindish. Kindish is a label with a very distinct, deep sound that I've been following for the last many, many years and which has been a huge influence on me and on my sound as an artist. In this set, you will hear some of my favorites from the label, from artists like Nee, Gabrome, Jim Ryder, Doyek, Eugenia, Tara Brooks, Addisign, and more. You will also hear my new EP, which is called Mehfil, that dropped on the label on May 2nd. Mehfil features the vocalist known as Nayab, based in Mumbai, and it also features an incredible remix from the one and only Atish. This set is a journey through space and time, and I'll see you on the other side. Peace and love from New York, Saqib.

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0: That's why I owe it to you.
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0: Well, say it.
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0: Vinyl Vixens mark 10 years of championing femme and non-binary DJs at Transcendence Collingwood on Saturday the 23rd of May. To celebrate a decade on the dance floor, four powerhouse femme-led crews bring adventure on four floors. Vinyl Vixens on the rooftop trains overlooking the city. Miss Jade brings a psychedelic experience in the clouds. Ai Amigos Latin spiciness with twerk dancers and a jacuzzi. And Miss Risk presenting Habubi Hafla in the Infinity Band Room on the ground floor. 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